0: We got more coming right now. There's more coming. We're gonna get a little sort of a session going here. A bit of a session.
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2: Shadow of your past, it's not healthy. I think I've done far more better work since. It was a good beginning for me. I enjoyed it. It was also very nerve-wracking. I made a lot of enemies. You stand up and have an opinion in this world.

0: 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RD1, radio de primera.
1: Thank you, Manchester. You'll have to forgive me, I'm a little bit nervous.

cause I know that you a cheat. She just be cheating and cheating. Heard that they broke up, I think I know I'm the reason. But I don't give a, I'ma just keep on repeating. I'm finna run out of shorty is really a demon. I seen

my new HO. She got a man, but she ain't here just with me. Yeah, heard he was a fan. If he find out, he gon' tee. Baby, what's the plan? Cause I know that you a cheat.